I'm getting everything I used to pray for. Yeah, I know, oh yeah, I know. I'm so blessed and grateful. Yeah, I know, oh yeah, I know. I'm getting everything I used to pray for. Yeah, I know, oh yeah, I know. I'm so blessed and grateful. Yeah, I know, oh yeah, I know. I'm getting everything I used to pray for. Yeah, I know, oh yeah, I know. I'm so blessed and grateful. Yeah, I know, oh yeah, I know. I'm getting everything I used to pray for. Yeah, I know.

I'm getting everything I used to pray for. Yeah, I know, oh yeah, I know. I'm so blessed and grateful. Yeah, I know, oh yeah, I know. I'm getting everything I used to

0: Hey sis.
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0: Look at that chiba chiba. I'm the hoochie coochie.

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Thank you for hanging in there. Want a little taste of gin, but I guess we better do something.

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Her easy breath blows from the deep end over the beaches. And when I see her face in the fading light, the surface of her skin burns bright.

overpower. But then I hear her cry in the blue of night, and there's sorrow and salt in her eyes. The sea grapes of her heart fall lightly to the seashore.

strong as death. But nothing is as tangible or as brave as the black pains of her design, which are like ghosts that bleed into the simple Pacific, or a woman's face obscured with desperate instinct. She is the sea. Her breast breaks like a storm collapsing, yet still strong where she pulled me up by the wet wind under a eucalyptus tree. Who can ignore?

Structure dissolves in the hurricane. Blue waves drenched a boat, and I went over it. Fleeing from the boat that I would have traveled on.